See, I've got this system of playing that is so peculiar. I have 50 different tunings that I use, and tonight I'll be playing in, I think, 8 or 9 of them. And while they're similar in certain ways, because I've tried to make this set like in a family of tunings, it's kind of like typing on a typewriter where your letters keep moving around. So from time to time, I land on the figures from the last tune in it. So I just did that. Forgive me. This is a song about a beautiful night spent on the 4th of July in Hawaii.